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1: We've unlocked the vaults, and we're replaying Casey Kasem's American Top 40, the 80s. This week is from August 4th, 1984. That's when Sheila E. led The Glamorous Life. Lionel Richie was Stuck on You. The Jacksons were in a state of shock. And Bruce Springsteen was Dancing in the Dark. You'll hear those songs, all the top 40 hits, and the long-distance dedications from August 4th, 1984, right here on American Top 40, the 80s.
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1: We've unlocked the vaults and we're replaying Casey Kasem's American Top 40, the 80s. This week is from August 4th, 1984. That's when Sheila E. led The Glamorous Life. Lionel Richie was Stuck on You. The Jacksons were in a state of shock. And Bruce Springsteen was Dancing in the Dark. You'll hear those songs, all the top 40 hits, and the long-distance dedications from August 4th, 1984, right here on American Top 40, the 80s.
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We are the true North, strong and free. 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
1: Good morning. Telecare 811 call volumes in New Brunswick have jumped 127% since the new virtual care NB service launched in late June. Almost 15,000 calls came in the first 27 days of July, according to Brunswick News. The increases also include low acuity calls redirected from 911 under a new shared response model with Ambulance NB. The province says it is monitoring volumes closely and has added an online booking option for prescription renewals, along with a dedicated menu choice on the 811 line. However, some patients have reported long wait times under the new system. The Holt government's working on new requirements to ensure independent legislative offices are able to speak and write in English and French. A recent Supreme Court of Canada ruling said the appointment of a unilingual lieutenant governor infringed on linguistic rights. Chief Justice Richard Wagner also wrote, New Brunswick's language regime remains institutional bilingualism. Now, while there's no provincial law requiring it, according to Brunswick News, the government is including new language criteria for the appointment of legislative officers, such as the chief electoral officer, integrity officer, and commissioner of official languages. It's a little cheaper to fuel up this morning. World prices have been bouncing up and down the past week or so, depending on what news was coming out about Trump's war with Iran. Regular self-serve gas this morning down 9-tenths of a cent with a new maximum $1.92.6 a liter. Diesel dropped 4.1 cents to the new maximum $2.44.5. Still, diesel prices have risen nearly 45 cents a liter this month across the province. The countdown is on. Yesterday, WestJet flight attendants issued 72-hour strike notice, and the airline countered with a 72-hour lockout notice. CUPE says the two sides remain far apart on key contract issues but continue bargaining. Union President Aliyah Hussain says the 4,400 flight attendants want a fair agreement and hope to avoid disrupting travelers. Those disruptions, though, may come as early as today as WestJet begins canceling flights. In sports, Blue Jays had the day off. Red Sox clipped the Athletics 5-4. Yankees lost 2-1 to the White Sox. A Thursday night game in the CFL, BC Lions overpowering the Bombers 35-19. And at the Commonwealth Games, Canada added 6 more medals yesterday to remain in third place in the standings behind England and Australia. Now you're up to date. I'm Daryl Good.
2: In your cool weather forecast today, drizzle this morning, then some clouds for the afternoon and a high of 21. Clouds and showers on the way tonight with a low near 15. Sun and cloud both Saturday and Sunday with a high near 23. And New Brunswick Day Monday, showers and a high near 23.
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0: Hall & Oates, Maneater on St. John's Greatest Hits. Cool, 98. Good morning. It's 6:13. A little drizzly this morning, and looks like we're going to see some clouds this afternoon. High of 21 as we head into the long weekend. Oh, I'm loving it. If you felt a little tired, a little drained this long weekend, hopefully we'll get you started back up and have a great time with your family, because the weekend looks good. Sun and cloud in a high of 23. Coming up on the show, police in New Jersey are doing something a little sneaky to catch people. Maybe we have to wonder if we're going to do that here. I'll tell you what that is coming up. All your cool music news. Also, your Vogue Optical web poll questions coming up. Port St. John nominated for a very prestigious award. I'll tell you what that is. And we will award the winner for the $250 free gas cards from our Fuel Your Summer contest. Hopefully, you scan the QR code with Celia and you're in the draw. And I'll announce that winner coming up. Also on the way next, When Smokey Sings, ABC's coming up.
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14: Fun fact, never had an avocado, that's for sure. But I hear they're yummy. A lot of people love avocados. On this date as well, Friday, July 31st is also National Spam Day. Nope, not going to partake in that. Also National Mutt Day. We love our doggy dogs. Also Raspberry Cake Day and National Jump for Jelly Beans Day today. And Shredded Wheat Day. On this date in 1893, shredded wheat cereal was invented. Perhaps that's why it's Shredded Wheat Day today. Also in 1971, Apollo 15 astronauts became the first to ride in a lunar rover. 1971 as well, You've Got a Friend by James Taylor hit number one. In 1987, one of my favorite 80s movies, The Lost Boys, debuted in theaters. 1995, Disney purchased ABC for $19 billion. In 1999, Christina Aguilera, Genie in a Bottle, hit number one. And in 2009, another one of my faves, The Hangover, Doug Billings, Phil Wenick, Stuart Price, and Alan Garner went to Vegas for Doug's bachelor party, and we all know how that wound up. Happy birthday to Dean Cain, 60 today, J.K. Rowling, 61, Wesley Snipes, 64, and Mark Cuban, 68 today. If you're celebrating a birthday or anniversary, let me know. You can text it in. I'll give you a birthday shout out at 658-2398. Oasis and Wonderwall is coming up.
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14: In your cool weather forecast today, drizzle this morning, then some clouds for the afternoon and a high of 21. Clouds and showers on the way tonight with a low near 15. Sun and cloud both Saturday and Sunday with a high near 23. And New Brunswick Day Monday, showers and a high near 23. It's 16 degrees now at 624, and that's cool weather.
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1: Good morning. The Syria's incident response team's investigating after a man filed a complaint against St. John police. The man alleges an officer assaulted him during an arrest May 27th. Police say they chased the man on foot after he fled on a motorized bicycle. He was arrested for flight from police, resisting arrest and drug possession. The man filed a formal complaint June 30th, alleging he suffered a serious facial injury. Acting Chief Neil Fowler says the force takes use of force complaints seriously and will cooperate with the investigation. Construction on the Rockwood Reservoir Rehabilitation Project begins next week. The city says the contractor will be mobilizing equipment and materials Tuesday for work on the water storage reservoir. Residents and park visitors should expect increased construction activity in the area. The project's meant to ensure the continued reliability of the water distribution system, and work expected to be completed in late fall. The Kearney government's announced $750,000 for a St. John Steel company. Ocean Steel and Construction will use the money to install robotic welding and advanced cutting equipment. The funding comes through the Regional Tariff Response Initiative. Secretary of State Wayne Long says the investment will help the company modernize and navigate steel tariffs. President Hans Klon says the upgrades will increase efficiency and help the company compete across North America. St. John police are asking for the public's help to find a man wanted on a Canada-wide warrant. 29-year-old Cody Hiltz wanted for violating conditions of his statutory release. He is 6'2", 176 pounds, brown hair, green eyes, last seen Monday wearing a black hoodie and gray sweatpants and carrying a red Budweiser bag. Police say he may be in St. John, Blacks Harbor, or St. George, and they warn the public not to approach him. Anyone with information should contact St. John police or Crime Stoppers. In sports, the Red Sox had a close 5-4 win against the A's. White Sox beat the Yankees 2-1 in 11 innings. And CFL action saw the Lions chew up the Bombers 35-19. Now you're up to date. I'm Daryl Good.
2: In your cool weather forecast today, drizzle this morning, then some clouds for the afternoon and a high of 21. Clouds and showers on the way tonight with a low near 15. Sun and cloud both Saturday and Sunday with a high near 23. And New Brunswick Day Monday, showers and a high near 23.
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St. John's Greatest Hits, Cool 98, Madonna, Papa Don't Preach. It's 6:39. Congratulations, Port St. John, nominated for North America's Best Cruise Terminal 2026 at the World Cruise Awards. So that is so exciting and so well-deserved. Congratulations to Port St. John. Here's Tom Cochran on Cool 98.

0: St. John's greatest hits, Cool 98 with Tom Cochran. Life is a highway. 6:43. Good morning. It's Friday. Of a long weekend. We made it. If you need to relax, maybe this is the weekend to do it. If you're traveling, maybe, well, slow down. You know, police are watching, especially in New Jersey. Check this out. I can't imagine. I don't know. Is this allowed? New Jersey police officers recently dressed as shrubs to catch distracted drivers on their phones. And they issued 74 citations in 6 hours. It was to enforce New Jersey's handheld cell phone law. But dressing up as shrubs to catch people. Can you imagine? Yeah, so a lot of people are on their phones. I get it. It drives me crazy when I see people texting. It's like, oh, you have one job. Just drive. And it's really annoying when you see people on their phones as they're driving. So I get it, but I just can't imagine them. Imagine a shrub chasing after you. Oh, that'd be scary. I'm going to go over the Cool 98 Facebook question coming up. It's about 80s movies. You got to pick one. I know it's a hard decision, but we'll weigh in on that coming up. Chilliwack's on the way. Bill Medley, Jennifer Warren's next.
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1: 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Barbecue is from 11:30 to 1. 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
0: In your cool weather forecast today, drizzle this morning, then some clouds for the afternoon and a high of 21. Clouds and showers on the way tonight with a low near 15. Sun and cloud both Saturday and Sunday with a high near 23. And New Brunswick Day Monday, showers and a high near 23. 16 degrees now at 6:46, and that's cool weather.
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0: Chilliwack, my girl, on St. John's Greatest Hits. Cool 98, 654, good morning. I got a tough one for you. Tough question on Facebook. It's, back in 1987, the Lost Boys debuted in theaters. Love the Lost Boys. Couldn't eat rice for a while after watching that, but still a fantastic 80s movie. You know what other movie I love? Goonies. That's your question. It's the Lost Boys versus Goonies. Which is the better 80s flick? Let me know on the Cool 98 Facebook page. Some people are like, I can't answer that. It's impossible to pick. You have to. You have to pick one. And the majority of you so far are saying Goonies, I think. Maybe a slightly in the lead. If you like The Lost Boys, then perhaps you need to go and weigh in on the Cool 98 Facebook page. Nicole said hard to choose, but I love the Corey, so Lost Boys if I have to choose. You do. You have to choose one. Hey, you guys, make sure you do on the Cool 98 Facebook page. On the way next, CCR on Cool.
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3: Good morning. Telecare 811 call volumes in New Brunswick have jumped 127% since the new virtual care NB service launched in late June. Almost 15,000 calls came in the first 27 days of July, according to Brunswick News. The increases also include low acuity calls redirected from 911 under a new shared response model with Ambulance NB. The province says it is monitoring volumes closely and has added an online booking option for prescription renewals, along with a dedicated menu choice on the 811 line. However, some patients have reported long wait times under the new system. The Holt government's working on new requirements to ensure independent legislative offices are able to speak and write in English and French. A recent Supreme Court of Canada ruling said the appointment of a unilingual lieutenant governor infringed on linguistic rights. Chief Justice Richard Wagner also wrote, New Brunswick's language regime remains institutional. Bilingualism.

0: system. Now, while there's no provincial law requiring it, according to Brunswick News, the government is including new language criteria for the appointment of legislative officers, such as the chief electoral officer, integrity officer, and commissioner of official languages. It's a little cheaper to fuel up this morning. World prices have been bouncing up and down the past week or so, depending on what news was coming out about Trump's war with Iran. Regular self-serve gas this morning down 9-tenths of a cent with a new maximum $1.92.6 a liter. Diesel dropped 4.1 cents to the new maximum $2.44.5. Still, diesel prices have risen nearly 45 cents a liter this month across the province. The countdown is on. Yesterday, WestJet flight attendants issued 72-hour strike notice, and the airline countered with a 72-hour lockout notice. CUPE says the two sides remain far apart on key contract issues but continue bargaining. Union President Aliyah Hussain says the 4,400 flight attendants want a fair agreement and hope to avoid disrupting travelers. Those disruptions, though, may come as early as today as WestJet begins canceling flights. In sports, Blue Jays had the day off. Red Sox clipped the Athletics 5-4. Yankees lost 2-1 to the White Sox. A Thursday night game in the CFL, BC Lions overpowering the Bombers 35-19. And at the Commonwealth Games, Canada added 6 more medals yesterday to remain in third place in the standings behind England and Australia. Now you're up to date. I'm Daryl Good.
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3: In your cool weather forecast today, drizzle this morning, then some clouds for the afternoon and a high of 21. Clouds and showers on the way tonight with a low near 15. Sun and cloud both Saturday and Sunday with a high near 23. And New Brunswick Day Monday, showers and a high near 23. 16 degrees now at 7:03, and that's cool weather.
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0: Strange Advance, we run St. John's greatest hits, Q98. Don't be running in Crocs. Apparently, they're not too good for you, despite, I mean, the looks of them. I'm not a Croc fan, I will say that. A lot of people love them. They say they're so comfy and wear them all the time. But a recent health report says Crocs may injure feet if you wear them too long. Researchers say a Crocs wearer can get blisters and infections from sweat trapped inside. Ooh. Shoes may change how you walk and cause foot pain. So experts say use the back strap in sport mode and limit wear time if you love your Crocs. Just be cognizant of that because people wear them all the time because they say they're so, so comfy. Also, tomorrow, August 1st, has now become the unofficial start of the Halloween shopping season. Are we a little early for that? I just saw back-to-school stuff in the stores, and I'm like, wow, are we there already? Apparently, stores are rolling out Halloween decor and candy early. Retailers want more time to sell seasonal merchandise, and many shoppers say they want summer back and hope Halloween waits a little longer. Hershey and other top candy brands say the Halloween shopping season now lasts 4 months and started in early July with Summerween. So get your candy. Trick-or-treat, kids. I've been thinking about you. London Beats coming up next on Cool. Good morning.
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0: London B, I've been thinking about you on St. John's Greatest Hits, Cool 98, 719. Good morning, drizzly. Today, some showers expected a little bit later on, and some clouds today. High right around at 21. Coming up after 8, I will announce the $250 free gas card winner if you've scanned the QR code with our Summer Cruiser and Celia, then you're automatically in that draw. But I know for a fact Celia is going to be at Bobby's Hospice today for lunch. So if you want to scan the QR code, perfect opportunity to do so because that's where you can find her. And when you do scan the QR code, you're automatically in the draw for a $250 gas card, all part of our Fuel Your Summer contest. And that is going to go on till the end of summer. So scan the QR code for your chance to win $250 in cash.
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0: In your cool weather forecast today, drizzle this morning, then some clouds for the afternoon and a high of 21. Clouds and showers on the way tonight with a low near 15. Sun and cloud both Saturday and Sunday with a high near 23. And New Brunswick Day Monday, showers and a high near 23. It's 16 degrees now at 7:23, and that's cool weather.
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4: Good morning. The Sirius Incident Response Team's investigating after a man filed a complaint against St. John Police. The man alleges an officer assaulted him during an arrest May 27th. Police say they chased the man on foot after he fled on a motorized bicycle. He was arrested for flight from police, resisting arrest and drug possession. The man filed a formal complaint June 30th, alleging he suffered a serious facial injury. Acting Chief Neil Fowler says the force takes use of force complaints seriously and will cooperate with the investigation. Construction on the Rockwood Reservoir Rehabilitation Project begins next week. The city says the contractor will be mobilizing equipment and materials Tuesday for work on the water storage reservoir. Residents and park visitors should expect increased construction activity in the area. The project's meant to ensure the continued reliability of the water distribution system, and work expected to be completed in late fall. The Kearney government's announced $750,000 for a St. John Steel Company. Ocean Steel and Construction will use the money to install robotic welding and advanced cutting equipment. The funding comes through the Regional Tariff Response Initiative. Secretary of State Wayne Long says the investment will help the company modernize and navigate steel tariffs. President Hans Klon says the upgrades will increase efficiency and help the company compete across North America. St. John police are asking for the public's help to find a man wanted on a Canada-wide warrant. 29-year-old Cody Hiltz wanted for violating conditions of his statutory release. He is 6'2", 176 pounds, brown hair, green eyes, last seen Monday wearing a black hoodie and gray sweatpants and carrying a red Budweiser bag. Police say he may be in St. John, Blacks Harbor, or St. George, and they warn the public not to approach him. Anyone with information should contact St. John police or Crime Stoppers. In sports, the Red Sox had a close 5-4 win against the A's. White Sox beat the Yankees 2-1 in 11 innings. And CFL action saw the Lions chew up the Bombers 35-19. Now you're up to date. I'm Daryl Good.
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6: In your cool weather forecast today, drizzle this morning, then some clouds for the afternoon and a high of 21. Clouds and showers on the way tonight with a low near 15. Sun and cloud both Saturday and Sunday with a high near 23. And New Brunswick Day Monday, showers and a high near 23. It's 16 degrees at 7:33, and that's cool weather.
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Steve Winwood, Valerie on St. John's Greatest Hits, Cool 98. It's 7:37 coming right up. Your Cool 98 Vogue Optical web poll question. First, here's the Bengals, Manic Monday on St. John's Greatest Hits. Good morning.

0: Monday, this Monday, we're off. I kept forgetting it's New Brunswick Day coming up. And I was like, yeah, so many people are off on Monday. And my coworker Carol said, you're off too, Joelle. Oh, what? I am? Oh, yeah. I'll get with it at some point. Checking out the Cool 98 Vogue Optical web poll question today. What's your favorite weekend activity? Is it reading, playing a musical instrument? It would be that if I was so inclined to be able to do that. Traveling, hiking, relaxing, painting, dancing, gardening, or baking? Your favorite weekend activity. Because according to Zoho.com, your weekend activities can help you increase your weekday productivity. Who wants to do that? Topping the list of weekend activities that will increase your weekday productivity are reading and playing a musical instrument. Love reading. Have 3 books on my nightstand. Haven't started them yet. I know I have to get into it. Right now, the majority of you on our poll are like me. You're slothing around. We're sloths, relaxing. 75%. That's what we're doing on the weekend is nada. We're relaxing. And 12.5% are gardening and reading. So what is your favorite weekend activity? Let us know on the Cool 98 Vogue Optical web poll question at Cool 98 FM.
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0: In your cool weather forecast today, drizzle this morning, then some clouds for the afternoon and a high of 21. Clouds and showers on the way tonight with a low near 15. Sun and cloud both Saturday and Sunday with a high near 23. And New Brunswick Day Monday, showers and a high near 23.
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0: 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Tears for Fears. Everybody wants to rule the world. 7:51 right now. Drizzly, showery today. And clouds with a high of 21. Coming up after 8, who is the big winner of the $250 in free gas as part of our Fuel Your Summer contest? Scan the code. That's all you need to do when you see Celia in the Summer Cruiser, and you're automatically in the draw to be in the running to win that $250 gas card. So after 8, I will reveal the big winner this week. What's trending? A champion speed cuber recently reclaimed a Guinness World Record after solving a Rubik's Cube in 11.56 seconds while blindfolded. Can you imagine? That'd be hard to take those stickers off and put them on 11 seconds while blindfolded. That's what I always did anyway. Tommy Cherry set his previous record of 15.27 seconds before it was broken by another champ earlier this year. He says he is proud to retake his title. The most recent record of mine, he said, is my first one since 2024, so I'm ecstatic to finally improve again and hope to keep it going for as long as I can. Netflix just agreed to pay $200 million for the rights to stream the 2027 Women's World Cup. And Spider-Man Brand New Day is tracking for a massive $260 million to $280 million its opening weekend in North America, while its global opening weekend is projected to hit $465 million to $470 million worldwide. Eddie Grant's on the way. How long? Blue Rodeo's next.
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1: Now, while there's no provincial law requiring it, according to Brunswick News, the government is including new language criteria for the appointment of legislative officers, such as the chief electoral officer, integrity officer, and commissioner of official languages. It's a little cheaper to fuel up this morning. World prices have been bouncing up and down the past week or so, depending on what news was coming out about Trump's war with Iran. Regular self-serve gas this morning down 0.9 cents, with the new maximum $1.92.6 a liter. Diesel dropped 4.1 cents to the new maximum $2.44.5. Still, diesel prices have risen nearly 45 cents a liter this month across the province. The countdown is on. Yesterday, WestJet flight attendants issued 72-hour strike notice, and the airline countered with a 72-hour lockout notice. CUPE says the two sides remain far apart on key contract issues but continue bargaining. Union President Aliyah Hussain says the 4,400 flight attendants want a fair agreement and hope to avoid disrupting travelers. Those disruptions, though, may come as early as today as WestJet begins canceling flights. In sports, Blue Jays had the day off. Red Sox clipped the Athletics 5-4. Yankees lost 2-1 to the White Sox. A Thursday night game in the CFL, BC Lions overpowering the Bombers 35-19. And at the Commonwealth Games, Canada added 6 more medals yesterday to remain in third place in the standings behind England and Australia. Now you're up to date. I'm Daryl Good.
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4: In your cool weather forecast today, drizzle this morning, then some clouds for the afternoon and a high of 21. Clouds and showers on the way tonight with a low near 15. Sun and cloud both Saturday and Sunday with a high near 23. And New Brunswick Day Monday, showers and a high near 23. 16 degrees now at 8:01, and that's cool weather.
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1: Hi.
0: Hi, is this Jennifer?
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0: Hi, Jennifer. This is Joelle calling from Cool 98. How are you?
1: I think I'm a bit better now.
0: You definitely should be because you are the $250 free gas card winner in our Fuel Your Summer contest.
1: Amazing. Thank you very much.
0: You're so welcome. Have a great weekend.
1: You too.
0: And you could have a great weekend next weekend if you scan the QR code with Celia. She's going to be out and about all weekend long. I know she's going to be at lunch today with Bobby's Hospice. So all you need to do is find her and scan the QR code. That's it. That's all you have to do to be in the draw for that $250 in free gas as part of our Fuel Your Summer contest. So congratulations to Jennifer Tate this morning, our $250 gas card winner and our Fuel Your Summer contest.
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0: Tina Legs Turner, Typical Male on St. John's Greatest Hits, Cool 98. It is 8:60, a little drizzly this morning, clouds and showers on and off. Looks like today, and a high near 21. Would you ever want to live forever? Oh, that sounds daunting. That sounds like a lot of work. There's a billionaire biohacker who's been attempting to extend his life as long as possible, but now admits, I may have taken things too far. You think? Brian Johnson has become an international viral star over the past few years because of the unconventional things he's done to his body in his quest to discover the fountain of youth. He even claimed to have cloned himself as a newborn baby so he can harvest its organs. Oh, that sounds weird. Brian was recently diagnosed with an incurable condition known as autoimmune gastritis, where the immune system mistakenly attacks healthy cells in the stomach lining. He's 48 years old, and he responded to the diagnosis by saying, I've been thinking things over and wonder if I've taken this whole longevity thing too far. Brian, I would say you have. His journey to live forever has cost him about $10 million to date. That's a lot of money to extend, you know, your life for a few more years. And now, well, looks like his diagnosis is setting him back a little bit. We're not sitting back. We are going forward with more of Cool 98 and the music by Prince, and the Northern Pikes are coming up next.
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0: In your cool weather forecast today, drizzle this morning, then some clouds for the afternoon and a high of 21. Clouds and showers on the way tonight with a low near 15. Sun and cloud both Saturday and Sunday with a high near 23. And New Brunswick Day Monday, showers and a high near 23. 16 degrees at 8:21, and that's cool weather.
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2: Good morning. The Syria's incident response team's investigating after a man filed a complaint against St. John police. The man alleges an officer assaulted him during an arrest May 27th. Police say they chased the man on foot after he fled on a motorized bicycle. He was arrested for flight from police, resisting arrest and drug possession. The man filed a formal complaint June 30th, alleging he suffered a serious facial injury. Acting Chief Neil Fowler says the force takes use of force complaints seriously and will cooperate with the investigation. Construction on the Rockwood Reservoir Rehabilitation Project begins next week. The city says the contractor will be mobilizing equipment and materials Tuesday for work on the water storage reservoir. Residents and park visitors should expect increased construction activity in the area. The project's meant to ensure the continued reliability of the water distribution system, and work expected to be completed in late fall. The Kearney government's announced $750,000 for a St. John Steel company. Ocean Steel and Construction will use the money to install robotic welding and advanced cutting equipment. The funding comes through the Regional Tariff Response Initiative. Secretary of State Wayne Long says the investment will help the company modernize and navigate steel tariffs. President Hans Klon says the upgrades will increase efficiency and help the company compete across North America. St. John police are asking for the public's help to find a man wanted on a Canada-wide warrant. 29-year-old Cody Hiltz wanted for violating conditions of his statutory release. He is 6'2", 176 pounds, brown hair, green eyes, last seen Monday wearing a black hoodie and gray sweatpants and carrying a red Budweiser bag. Police say he may be in St. John, Black's Harbor, or St. George, and they warn the public not to approach him. Anyone with information should contact St. John police or Crime Stoppers. In sports, the Red Sox had a close 5-4 win against the A's. White Sox beat the Yankees 2-1 in 11 innings. And CFL action saw the Lions chew up the Bombers 35-19. Now you're up to date. I'm Daryl Good.
3: In your cool weather forecast today, drizzle this morning, then some clouds for the afternoon and a high of 21. Clouds and showers on the way tonight with a low near 15. Sun and cloud both Saturday and Sunday with a high near 23. And New Brunswick Day Monday, showers and a high near 23.
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0: Maniac, St. John's Greatest Hits, Cool 98. Happy Friday, St. John's, 8:39. I wish the weather was a little better today, though. Drizzly, little shower activity slated for today, and a high near 21. Not going to deter me from, you know, dancing like a maniac this weekend, though. What are you doing? What do you like to do? What's your favorite weekend activity? That is the Cool 98 Vogue Optical web poll question today. We have some options. Is it reading, playing a musical instrument, traveling, hiking, relaxing, painting, dancing, gardening, or baking? According to Zoho.com, your weekend activities can help you increase your weekday productivity. So topping the list of weekend activities that will increase productivity during the weekdays, reading and playing a musical instrument. Majority of us, we're not doing that. We're slothing around on the couch. 70% said relaxing, which, you know what? You had a tough work week. You just want to do nothing sometimes. And that's what we're doing, it looks like. 20% said gardening and 10% said reading. What you doing? We're nosy over here and we want to know. We're not going to peep in your windows, but you can tell us on our poll question at Cool 98 FM. On the way, Phil Collins and Fleetwood Mac's next.
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0: In your cool weather forecast today, drizzle this morning, then some clouds for the afternoon and a high of 21. Clouds and showers on the way tonight with a low near 15. Sun and cloud both Saturday and Sunday with a high near 23. And New Brunswick Day Monday, showers and a high near 23. 16 degrees at 8:43, and that's cool weather.

0: Phil Collins in the air tonight. St. John's Greatest Hits, Cool 98's 852. Happy Friday. It's a happy one for Jennifer Tate, winning the $250 in free gas as part of Cool's Fuel Your Summer contest. Congratulations, Jennifer. And if you want to win free gas, pretty easy peasy. Look for Celia in our summer cruiser. When you find her, scan the QR code and you're in the running to win that $250 in free gas. We draw a winner every single Friday all summer long. So hopefully, fingers crossed, you can be our next winner. And I know Celia's going to be at Bobby's Hospice for lunch. So if you want to scan the code, that is where you can find her. And keep listening all weekend long. She's going to be out and about. And find out where she is. And then you can scan that QR code. In case you missed it, here's the best in late night last night.
1: Dr. Anthony Fauci testified before the Senate Homeland Security Committee on the origins of the COVID-19 pandemic. Please don't be us. 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

Harlequin, Innocence on Cool 98. Going back to the 80s, what is the better 80s flick? Goonies or The Lost Boys? That is the Cool 98 Facebook question today. I know, it's a tough one. You got to pick one, though. So head to our Facebook page and choose which one's your fave. Blondie is on the way. Paul Jans, Kenny Loggins, and here's Red Ryder.

Green Day, Time of Your Life on Cool 98. You're going to have the time of your life. Dragons on the Lake, August 15th. Mark it on your calendar. Still some spots if you want to be part of all the fun and get in a dragon boat yourself with your coworkers, your family, friends. It's going to be so, so much fun. You can go watch too. Bring the kids because there's going to be face painting, bouncy castles, music, food, vendors, and a whole bunch of fun all happening August 15th, the first annual Dragons on the Lake. Tiffany's coming up, Billy Joel's on the way, Seth Jordan, and we're going to go for a soda with Kim Mitchell.

0: 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Make sure to keep an eye out for me in the cruiser this summer, as well as checking our Facebook to see where I'm going to be and when, because I have some awesome swag for you guys. I have chips from Old Dutch and bottled water from Giant Tiger, and of course, a chance to scan our QR code to fuel your summer with a $250 gas card that we're giving away every week this summer. You guys do not want to miss out, so make sure to come and find me. I also have some concert tickets for you guys for Hank Williams Jr. this Saturday, August 1st in Bangor, so come and find me for some tickets. And I have lots of goodies from CAA as well for you guys, so make sure to come and find me. I will be at Bobby's Hospice this afternoon for their weekly barbecue from 11:30 until 1, so you can find me there. It's your summer, your music, your station. I'm Celia in the Cool 98 Summer Cruiser, supported by Century Subaru and KB Music Festival.
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Love will find a way, Pablo Cruz on Cool 98. It's Joel. Thanks for tuning in today. I am going to get out of here. I'm going to enjoy the music tonight. Up Down. Soul Asylum. Can't wait to see them. Crash Test Dummies. I mean, it's going to be such a fantastic night. So stoked for that. Also, congratulations again, Jennifer Tate, winning the $250 in free gas. It's all part of our Fuel Your Summer contest. 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It might as well be you. That's it for me. I'm going to leave you with Blue Rodeo. Here's Try on Cool 98, St. John's greatest hits.

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6: Showers drying up but remaining cloudy. High 21 today. Cloudy with some more showers tonight. Patchy fog and a low of 15. Cloudy with a chance of showers tomorrow morning. Then a mix of sun and cloud in the afternoon with a high 23 and humidex 28. A mix of sun and cloud Sunday and 23. Showers for holiday Monday and 23.
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1: 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And I also have some goodies from CAA as well. You can find me at Bobby's Hospice. I am here right now until 1 o'clock today, so come on down and grab some food, listen to some music, and have some fun. 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I'm Celia in the Cool 98 Summer Cruiser, supported by CAA and KB Music Festival.
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9: Cloudy today, 60% chance of showers, northeasterly breeze, and a high of 21. It's a cloudy night with a chance of showers, fog patches overnight and a low 15, and cloudy tomorrow with a 30% chance of showers in the morning, then a mix of sun and cloud after that. High of 23, humidex of 28. On Sunday, it's a mix of sun and cloud and 23.
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6: Cloudy today, 60% chance of showers, northeasterly breeze and a high of 21. It's a cloudy night with a chance of showers, fog patches overnight and a low 15, and cloudy tomorrow with a 30% chance of showers in the morning, then a mix of sun and cloud after that. High of 23, humidex of 28. On Sunday, it's a mix of sun and cloud and 23.
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1: Casey Kasem has unlocked the American Top 40 vaults and is replaying original shows from the 70s. This week, Casey takes you back to July 31st, 1976. That's when Natalie Cole was a sophisticated lady. Walter Murphy played a fifth of Beethoven. Neil Sedaka was stepping out, and the Starland Vocal Band enjoyed an afternoon delight. 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

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But I'm here to tell you, there's something else. 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
1: 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I also have some concert tickets to Hank Williams Jr. for this Saturday, August 1st in Bangor, so if you guys want some tickets, come and find me for those, and I have some goodies from CAA for you guys as well. 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I have lots of treats from Global Pet Foods for your dogs and some treats for you as well, so come on down and find me. 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
5: Cloudy today, 60% chance of showers, northeasterly breeze, and a high of 21. It's a cloudy night with a chance of showers, fog patches overnight and a low 15, and cloudy tomorrow with a 30% chance of showers in the morning, then a mix of sun and cloud after that. High of 23, humidex of 28. On Sunday, it's a mix of sun and cloud and 23.
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1: We've unlocked the vaults and we're replaying Casey Kasem's American Top 40, the 80s. This week is from August 4th, 1984. That's when Sheila E. led The Glamorous Life. Lionel Richie was Stuck on You. The Jacksons were in a state of shock. And Bruce Springsteen was Dancing in the Dark. You'll hear those songs, all the Top 40 hits, and the long-distance dedications from August 4th, 1984, right here on American Top 40, the 80s.
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Bryan Adams, Tina Turner, It's Only Love, and Queen, Another One Bites the Dust. Well, another month bites the dust. We say sayonara to the month of July. Here's Jimmy Buffett in Margaritaville.

0: That's Poison. Every rose has its thorn. Greatest hits for the Maritimes, and by far their biggest hit. Yeah, love song. A lot of heavy bands, a lot of hard rock bands had their biggest hit be a ballad. For example, Kiss, Beth. Now, someone might argue the fact that that's not their biggest song. Let's go with, I guess you could argue Alice in Chains. Can't argue this one. Mr. Big, To Be With You. By a long shot, their biggest song. Red Hot Chili Peppers, Under the Bridge. Aerosmith. They were around in the 70s, and they only had one number hit their entire career. And it took them until 1998. You know what song it is, right? 98. Armageddon soundtrack. Don't want to miss a thing. Extreme. Heavy, heavy band. But we all know the acoustic ballad more than words. So sometimes it can be beneficial, at least on the charts and album sales, for them to show their softer side.
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0: Greatest hits with Maritimes, Paola's Eyes of a Stranger, and Hootie and the Blowfish Only Want to Be With You. If you had a CD collection back in the 90s, you probably had Cracked Rearview in it. They sold over 20 million copies of that album. It's kind of like the Metallica Black album. They sold over 20 million units of that. Appetite for Destruction, 28 million. Jagged Little Pill, Alanis Morissette, 30 million. So, you know, there are always albums like that. That if you, like I said, if you had an extensive music collection back in the day, that album was probably a part of it. Coming up, who do we have? How about some great big sea and Starship?
1: 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This week, Casey takes you back to July 31st, 1976. That's when Natalie Cole was a sophisticated lady. Walter Murphy played a fifth of Beethoven. Neil Sedaka was stepping out, and the Starland Vocal Band enjoyed an afternoon delight. 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
5: Cloudy today, 60% chance of showers, northeasterly breeze, and a high of 21. It's a cloudy night with a chance of showers, fog patches overnight and a low 15, and cloudy tomorrow with a 30% chance of showers in the morning, then a mix of sun and cloud after that. High of 23, humidex of 28. On Sunday, it's a mix of sun and cloud and 23.
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0: 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The list could be 50 things long, and it still wouldn't cover everything. But we've got a pretty comprehensive list there, but there's no golf on it. 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

greatest hits for the Maritimes, Paul Janz and Every Little Tear with Michael Jackson's Billie Jean, kicking off 3 o'clock. Here's Madonna now. This is Lucky Star.

0: More than a feeling, Boston. Greatest hits for the Maritimes. Today's Spider-Man Day. First appeared in a comic book. Oh, boy, what day was it? The 60s? It was 1960. I'm going to find it here for you. You just have to give me a minute. 1962. And actually, tomorrow would be the on this day in history. I got it mixed up with the movie opening. The new Spider-Man movie opens today, and Spider-Man Day is tomorrow. So I think they probably saw that and said, hey, we could at least get it close. And movie theater is going to be packed. Expected to be one of the biggest of the one of the biggest movies of the summer season.
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0: Greatest hits for the Maritimes, you learn. Alanis Morris said on the final day of July. That's right. We have a winner to announce, $250 in gas. Fuel Your Summer continues, and we'll have that in just a bit. And make sure you keep your eyes peeled for the Summer Cruiser all weekend as well.
1: We've unlocked the vaults, and we're replaying Casey Kasem's American Top 40, the 80s. This week is from August 4th, 1984. That's when Sheila E. led The Glamorous Life. Lionel Richie was Stuck on You. The Jacksons were in a state of shock. And Bruce Springsteen was Dancing in the Dark. You'll hear those songs, all the Top 40 hits, and the long-distance dedications from August 4th, 1984, right here on American Top 40, the 80s.
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3: 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I have chips from Old Dutch and bottled water from Giant Tiger, and of course, a chance to scan our QR code to fuel your summer with a $250 gas card that we're giving away every week this summer. You guys do not want to miss out on this, so make sure to come and find me. I also have some concert tickets for Hank Williams Jr. this Saturday, August 1st in Bangor, so if you guys want some concert tickets, come and find me for some of those. And I also have some goodies from CAA for you guys. You guys can find me tomorrow at McAllister Place. They have Paw Patrol characters there at 11 a.m. and 2 p.m. tomorrow. So come on down and find me and have some fun there. It's your summer, your music, your station. I'm Celia in the Cool 98 Summer Cruiser, supported by CAA and Lachlan and Mitsubishi.
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9: Cloudy today, 60% chance of showers, northeasterly breeze, and a high of 21. It's a cloudy night with a chance of showers, fog patches overnight and a low of 15, and cloudy tomorrow with a 30% chance of showers in the morning, then a mix of sun and cloud after that. High of 23, humidex of 28. On Sunday, it's a mix of sun and cloud and 23.
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0: Just Between You and Me. 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
1: So good afternoon. Two people are facing criminal charges after fleeing from police in Listigouche. Officers observed a vehicle acting suspiciously on Pacific Drive yesterday evening. When they tried to pull it over, the driver sped away at a high rate of speed. Police say both occupants are not community members. They're now facing charges of dangerous possession of a motor vehicle and flight from police. The Listigouche Police Department says reckless behavior will not be tolerated and is warning that anyone who engages in such conduct will be investigated and held accountable. Three New Brunswick municipalities paid far more than expected after provincial supervisors took over when their municipal councils collapsed. CBC News is reporting taxpayers in Straight Shores, Sunbury, York South, and Miramichi River Valley paid two to three times more than the cost of elected councils because of the appointments. The province says the supervisors are paid higher hourly rates because of their specialized experience. Sunbury, York South Mayor Corey Allen says the added cost reduced the municipality's planned property tax cut and left residents paying the price for the previous council's resignations. More than 1,300 new homes are planned for Fredericton after all three levels of government announced more than $23.5 million for new water and sewer infrastructure. The project will extend services into the city's new southeast neighborhood, including new water and wastewater lines, a water reservoir, and upgrades to an existing lift station. The funding includes more than $9 million from Ottawa, nearly $8 million from New Brunswick, more than $6 million from the city of Fredericton. Officials say the project will help support long-term housing growth and help improve affordability. Well, the St. Leonard RCMP is asking for the public's help after a pickup truck was damaged in a mischief incident in St. André. That damage happened at a business on Desprez Road between 6 p.m. on July 29th and 7 a.m. July 13th. Anyone who saw suspicious activity or who has surveillance footage from that time is asked to contact St. Leonard RCMP. A woman sunbathing topless at a St. John beach caused quite a stir among beachgoers, and she is now challenging what happened that day. Lacey Tompkins was enjoying a beach day at Dominion Park Beach when a St. John City police officer showed up, told her to put on her top due to public indecency laws. Tompkins says she knew she was acting lawfully, but complied anyway as to not cause a further disturbance. She has since filed a complaint with the police commission.
2: I was uncomfortable because I was having to have a police officer be called over by my body, basically. I was not doing anything harmful. It wasn't for the sake of complaining. I filed because

0: on the beach that day. The death of an 11-year-old Calgary boy with autism is renewing calls for a new emergency alert system for vulnerable missing people. New Brunswick advocates say current Amber Alert rules don't cover many high-risk disappearances involving people with autism. Community Autism Center Executive Director Deb McDonald says a dedicated alert should apply to people of all ages. Oromocto mother Crystal Venator says every minute matters when a vulnerable person goes missing. York Sunbury Search and Rescue says alerting the public quickly would add another valuable tool. In sports, on the diamonds, the Blue Jays open a weekend series against St. Louis. Red Sox visit the Dodgers, and the Yankees play the Cubs. And in the CFL, the Alouettes are in Ottawa. Now you're up to date. I'm Sheldon McLeod. Cloudy today, 60% chance of showers, northeasterly breeze, and a high of 21. It's a cloudy night with a chance of showers, fog patches overnight and a low 15, and cloudy tomorrow with a 30% chance of showers in the morning, then a mix of sun and cloud after that. High of 23, humidex of 28. On Sunday, it's a mix of sun and cloud and 23.
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Greatest hits for the Maritimes. It's Platinum Blonde, Situation Critical. And Kenny Loggins, Danger Zone, kicking off 4 o'clock. Elton John and Kiki D now. Don't go breaking my heart.

0: Greatest hits for the Maritimes. I'm going to talk about Bonnie Raitt, Bruce Springsteen, Elton John, Kiki D, and hey, Kenny Loggins, Danger Zone. That was a massive song in 1986 because it was on the Top Gun soundtrack, and Top Gun came out in 1986. It made about $360 million in 86 money, which is almost $1 billion by today's standards. Ferris Bueller's Day Off, another big movie in 1986. And we're going to talk about all those fun things and, of course, have the best time playing the class of 86 this long weekend, Saturday at noon and Monday at noon. Join us, won't you?
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0: Greatest hits for the Maritimes, Don't Speak. That is no doubt. Hey, put your hands up and give me all your money. He was known as Lil Peanut, Darnell Parker, when growing up. He tried to rob a Dollar General in Memphis, Tennessee, but his plan fell apart earlier that day. He bought the ski mask he wore for the robbery at the same Dollar General, and he used his rewards card to do it. The weapon he used was simply his finger under his hoodie. And the cashier recognized him as Lil Peanut. She knew him since he was 8 years old. So she jumped over the counter and tackled him. And other employees held him in the laundry detergent aisle until police arrived. She probably called his mother before she called the cops, I would guess. So, you know, criminals not always the brightest. And in this case, Lil Peanut should have thought before he acted.
1: 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The fun continues Sunday, with another chance to see the Master Series before the Bay of Fundy tides reclaim these amazing creations. 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
5: Cloudy today, 60% chance of showers, northeasterly breeze, and a high of 21. It's a cloudy night with a chance of showers, fog patches overnight, and a low 15. And cloudy tomorrow with a 30% chance of showers in the morning, then a mix of sun and cloud after that. High of 23, humidex of 28. On Sunday, it's a mix of sun and cloud and 23.
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0: Making it work, Doug and the Slugs. I'm Nathan. Good afternoon. Area506.ca. That's what you need to do if you want information or tickets on the big festival tonight. What do we got? Crash Test Dummies and Soul Asylum. How does that sound? I think Marcy Playground is also on the list. Yeah, they're on the bill tonight as well. So if you're heading out taking that in, enjoy yourself. If today doesn't work, you still got great music coming up Saturday and Sunday.
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4: And good afternoon. WorkSafe NB has released its 2025 annual report highlighting strong performance and safer workplaces. The report says the organization maintained its lowest assessment rate in history at $1.10, second lowest in Canada. Workplace fatalities declined from 15 in 2024 to 9 in 2025. Traumatic psychological injury claims decreased by 26%. More than $53 million was returned to eligible employers through performance refunds. The president and CEO, Tim Peterson, says preventing a serious injury and workplace fatality remain critical priorities. The report also notes improved benefits for surviving families and expanded mental health supports. High gas prices are changing how New Brunswickers plan to get around. The average price of gasoline across the province at $1.86.6 a liter. That's 44.4 cents higher than this time last year. Drivers say they're now considering more fuel-efficient vehicles for their next purchase. A Fredericton car dealer says interest in plug-in hybrids has increased this year, with fuel economy now one of the top three questions that customers ask. A bicycle shop manager telling CBC e-bike sales have also been growing steadily. Industry analysts blame the spike on rising global oil prices linked to tensions between the U.S. and Iran. Work is underway to replace the Beaver Dam Bridge on Route 101. The original bridge was built in 1937 and has been reduced to single lane since 2021. Transportation Minister Chuck Chasson says the project is important for the area because so many people travel through Beaver Dam to Fredericton and St. John. The new structure will restore two lanes of traffic. The project will cost about $4 million. A detour is being built, and traffic will be rerouted over a temporary bridge starting in September. Work on new permanent bridge will begin in May of next year, and it's all expected to be completed by October of 2027. Well, there's been a dramatic and drastic reduction in the number of tent encampments in the red zones in St. John since the city designated them last September. The number of encampments has been reduced to 4 from 25. But Melanie Vautour, Executive Director, Fresh Start, tell CBC there are still a lot of homeless people living rough, entering the system faster than they can be helped. The city established the red zones out of safety and infrastructure concerns and has cleaned up dozens of former campsites. Three green zone locations were established where council could or where people could pitch tents. And in an update to council this week, staff said 59 units are currently occupied in those three zones. People of all ages have been painting a colorful mural along Inch Aaron Beach as part of the Bon Ami Get-Together Festival in Heron Bay. The 75-meter wall separates Inch Aaron Park from the Bay of Chaleur. The festival organizer, Madeline St. Croix, tells CBC the project shows what a community can create when everyone works together. The mayor, Gail Farron, calls the 57th annual event top-notch and says visitors come from across Canada and the United States for the homecoming feel. That 10-day festival is featuring sports and arts and community activities, and it wraps up on Sunday. RCMP and the province are warning of a scam circulating.

0: personal or account information over the phone unless you have verified the caller, and contact the company directly using official contact information to verify any offers. For MBS News, I'm Jen Nicholson.
1: And Grand Falls is preparing to host New Brunswick's official day celebrations on Monday. Premier Susan Holt will join residents and visitors for an afternoon and evening of family activities, live music, and community events. The lineup includes a community barbecue and cake, concerts by Jean-Guy Dominique and Big Shiny Maple, and a light show on Broadway. Tourism Minister Isabel Terrio says the bilingual town offers a perfect setting to celebrate the province's people and cultures. Mayor Bertrand Bouleau says the community is proud to welcome visitors and share its hospitality. There's a full schedule available on the town's website. In sports, on the Diamonds, Blue Jays open a weekend series against St. Louis. Red Sox visit the Dodgers. The Yankees play the Cubs. And on the gridiron, the Alouettes are in Ottawa. Now you're up to date. I'm Sheldon McLeod. Cloudy today, 60% chance of showers, northeasterly breeze, and a high of 21. It's a cloudy night with a chance of showers, fog patches overnight and a low 15, and cloudy tomorrow with a 30% chance of showers in the morning, then a mix of sun and cloud after that. High of 23, humidex of 28. On Sunday, it's a mix of sun and cloud and 23.
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0: Greatest hits for the Maritimes and Brian Adams, One Night Love Affair, wrapping up the All Ladies Feel Good Drive Home. And looking for events on this day in 80s history for pop culture. There weren't many of them, but this was a pretty big one. Glenn Frey and Don Felder get into a fight on stage. And the band Eagles broke up on this day in 1980. And he was once asked, Don Henley was asked at one point, do you think the Eagles will ever get back together? And he said, yeah, when hell freezes over. And that is why their album in 1994 and their, I guess, subsequent tour was the Hell Freezes Over tour, because it had to for them to get back together.
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0: Greatest hits for the Maritimes and Odds It Falls Apart. And Ben E. King's Stand By Me. A movie of the same name came out in 1986. Stand By Me, another generation-defining film. And we'll talk about that and some other great things in the class of 86, which we're going to bring you tomorrow at noon.
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4: Cloudy today, 60% chance of showers, northeasterly breeze, and a high of 21. It's a cloudy night with a chance of showers, fog patches overnight, and a low 15. And cloudy tomorrow with a 30% chance of showers in the morning, then a mix of sun and cloud after that. High of 23, humidex of 28. On Sunday, it's a mix of sun and cloud and 23.
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0: Greatest hits for the Maritimes, Candy in the Backbeat. That's Under Your Spell. Enjoy your weekend. Keep your eyes peeled for our summer cruiser. Don't forget, we've got the Class of 86 going on. You got 506 Festival happening. If you didn't make your own plans, we've got a lot of suggestions. There's plenty of things to do. Again, enjoy yourself. Bee Gees are next. It's Night Fever.
1: Casey Kasem has unlocked the American Top 40 vaults and is replaying original shows from the 70s. This week, Casey takes you back to July 31st, 1976. That's when Natalie Cole was a sophisticated lady. Walter Murphy played a fifth of Beethoven. Neil Sedaka was stepping out, and the Starland Vocal Band enjoyed an afternoon delight. 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
5: Cloudy today, 60% chance of showers, northeasterly breeze, and a high of 21. It's a cloudy night with a chance of showers, fog patches overnight and a low 15, and cloudy tomorrow with a 30% chance of showers in the morning, then a mix of sun and cloud after that. High of 23, humidex of 28. On Sunday, it's a mix of sun and cloud and 23.
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1: We've unlocked the vaults, and we're replaying Casey Kasem's American Top 40, the 80s. This week is from August 4th, 1984. That's when Sheila E. led The Glamorous Life. Lionel Richie was Stuck on You. The Jacksons were in a state of shock. And Bruce Springsteen was Dancing in the Dark. You'll hear those songs, all the Top 40 hits, and the long-distance dedications from August 4th, 1984, right here on American Top 40, the 80s.
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1: Casey Kasem has unlocked the American Top 40 vaults and is replaying original shows from the 70s. This week, Casey takes you back to July 31st, 1976. That's when Natalie Cole was a sophisticated lady. Walter Murphy played a fifth of Beethoven. Neil Sedaka was stepping out, and the Starland Vocal Band enjoyed an afternoon delight. You'll hear those songs and all the top 40 hits from July 31st, 1976, right here on American Top 40, The 70s.
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